0: 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So, thanks.
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0: 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We'll never leave you. 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
0: 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Yeah.
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It's you too, with or without you, and it's Liz and Chris. It is a Thursday morning, and you know what that means. We have a Liz and Chris Thursday poll question for you. We try to do one of these every Thursday, and we've talked about this on the air for

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Toy Story 5, one of the biggest movies of the summer, and the soundtrack doing well as well. How about Taylor Swift from the movie? I knew it. I knew you.

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1, we'll have Amanda Pruitt Friday from 6 to 9 is Amanda Pruitt, and on Saturday from 7 to 10 p.m. will be Champagne Fix. That's at Charter's Patio in downtown Vandalia. And that's our community calendar.

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